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Visit us on www.awafm.net.

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1: 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Now check this.
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1: 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Yeah.

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1: They know what is what, but they don't know what is what. They just strut.

I am human. Born blessed, due to the love of my creator, I was put to the test. I accept, cause life is a challenge, I know, gifted and cursed, but I would rise and know where to go. Initially wanted to be a warrior, not knowing my destiny is to be with Corius, spreading the words of peace. Messages to release and the needs of please proceeds in good deeds. I came from a place where obstacles occur, the birth of the chosen for the insecure. Now here I am at seven, in life.

Now I'm telling her we made it, and honor is our path. There are no chains on me, freedom at last. Inspired by my own courage, cause I found myself. So find yourself, that's a priceless wealth. Everybody's gonna struggle differently in their quest. Every day is a lesson, be prepared for a test. Keep the faith and believe the reward will be yours. If you choose to quit, he will open the doors.

0: 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Now check this.
1: Taylor about to flex.
0: Everybody put your motherfucking hands up. Yeah.

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0: Yeah. You wondering what is my thesis? Yeah. You wondering what is my thesis? Yeah. You wondering what is my thesis? Why am I lonely when people are phony? I felt like I needed someone to believe in. Love.
1: Fire.

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Yeah. 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

0: Hi guys, we are Continuum. And guess what? We actually never met each other in real life yet. Only you can make this happen.
1: We're gonna meet each other for the first time if we hit the 400,000 online followers.
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I'm fascinated. 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

Lifting up from those who pull you down, almost giving up until I came around. I don't know where y'all been now, I just found myself praising every one of y'all, every bit is help, cause I just don't wanna be one of those people who follow their dreams and then giving it up. I'm working my hardest, I'm working some more to provide to the fans who are building this buzz. You killing the love, well how do you feel? See all the hate and no one appeals. The world needs to change, do they not understand? Like everything that you've been seeing is real, like

Dreams are for good, overcoming the bad. Seems like nowadays, hate keeps on coming too fast. Feels like we aim for a crash, feeling like nothing will last. Now, take all the hope that I grasp, it's all that we have gone right now. Now, using the skills that I built just to help other people who feel they always so last. I give all my passion, I give all my dreams. Still music is literally all that I got. Step out of the box and into your life. Living ain't living if always a fight. The struggle I face makes the songs that I write. It's turning my future so

difference it shows. No matter what opinions don't matter, just listen. We making that change and then watch it unfold. They are watching the gold. Blind by the money and blind by the power. We blind by the things that we see. Directing our vision to different opinions. If anyone challenged, we need to defeat. We need to repeat to fix our mistakes. Life is a test without no retakes. I've been just keeping away from the fakes, and I'm flying right past with no brakes. This is the race.